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We're celebrating everything that makes a Foothills summer legendary. 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
2: 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Hit me with the runaround. 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
12: 60% chance of showers and risk of thunderstorm this evening with an overnight low of 5. Mainly sunny tomorrow with high of 20. And more sunny skies are expected Wednesday with a high of 22. For the full 7-day forecast, go to okotoksonline.com. I'm Julie Patton.
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Luke Holmes and Fast Car on the Eagle 100.9. Alanis is going to be at the Calgary Stampede on July the 11th. I'm going to give you a chance to win some tickets coming up with You Oughta Know Trivia.

0: Got another home game tonight at Seaman Stadium. Okotoks Dogs will be hosting the Brooks Bombers. That'll be at 7:05. News is next with Emily on the Eagle.
1: Everyone's got opinions, nothing but words, but it don't make a difference when they care about yours.

Eagle 100.9. Looking good out there today, boy. It's going to be awesome. Getting up to 20 degrees. Here's Marianas Trench.

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1: Okotoks Online weather.
2: Look at a sunny day today in the foothills. Highs around 20 degrees. Clear skies down to 6 tonight. Tomorrow, sun and cloud. There's a chance of showers and a risk of a thunderstorm in the afternoon. Highs 23, humid X 25. And for Thursday, sun and cloud up to 25 degrees. Weather details 24-7 on OkotoksOnline.com.
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Calgary Stampede less than 2 weeks away, and one of the artists might not make it across the border. Details coming up after Ariana Grande.

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2: 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With your local news, I'm Julie Patton. Thousands of young athletes hit the pitch in Okotoks over the Father's Day weekend. The Okotoks United Soccer Club hosted its annual Jamboree, welcoming teams from across Alberta for 3 days of soccer action. Several teams made deep playoff runs, including two Okotoks United squads that advanced to championship games. The event featured games at six locations across the community. Alberta Health Services is advising the public not to swim in the main beach area of Little Bow Provincial Park on Travers Reservoir. A water quality advisory was issued June 19th after elevated levels of bacteria were detected through testing. At current levels, gastrointestinal illness may result from ingestion of the water. There is also the possibility of skin, ear, and eye infections. Water at this location is tested weekly by Alberta Health. The High River District Healthcare Foundation is celebrating 40 years of local healthcare with the launch of a new brand. The refreshed look comes as the foundation reflects on four decades of healthcare, philanthropy, and community support that has enhanced rural healthcare. Executive Director Wendy Kennelly says the rebrand reflects the communities the foundation serves and the future of healthcare they are building together. The foundation is continuing to raise funds and inspire investment in healthcare programs and facilities in High River, Nanton, and the surrounding area. And flags in the foothills have been lowered to half-mast today. Flags at the Okotoks Municipal Center and the Foothills County Administration Building were lowered in honor of the National Day of Remembrance for Victims of Terrorism. The day, proclaimed by the federal government in 2005, recognized those who have lost their lives through acts of terror in Canada and around the world. The flags will be returned to full mast tonight. To read more on these stories, go to okotoksonline.com or download the app. In other news, a Monday morning shooting in Montreal left a police officer, civilian, and lone suspect dead. A second officer was injured and another civilian sustained minor injuries. Calgary's Mayor Jeremy Farkas is defending the stampede noise bylaw despite growing criticism. And across the U.S., fast food chains are adopting AI to run drive-thrus.
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2: In World Cup action, Groups K and L play today. Canada returns to the field Wednesday for a match against Switzerland at 1 o'clock. In Major League Baseball, the Toronto Blue Jays opened a 3-game set against the Houston Astros yesterday, taking a 4-2 win. Game 2 is going right now in Toronto. In local baseball, the Okotoks Dogs welcome the Brooks Bombers to Siemens Stadium tonight at 7:05. The Dogs are sitting second in the West Division with 15 wins.
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2: Partly cloudy, becoming clear tonight with an overnight low of 6. Sunny tomorrow with a high of 22. In the late afternoon, clouds bring a chance of showers and risk of thunderstorm. Sunny and 25 on Thursday.
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